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49 and went to Detroit working on assembly line. The first year they had me putting wheels on Cadillacs. Every day I'd watch them beauties roll by, and sometimes I'd hang my head and cry, 'cause I always wanted me one that was long and black.

Jim wouldn't miss just one little piece, especially if I strung it out over several years. The first day I got me a fuel pump, and the next day I got me an engine and a trunk. Then I got me a transmission and all the chrome. The little things I could get in my big lunchbox.

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0: 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She gives me the loot with puckered up lips and a wink that I found cute. And I said, baby, baby.

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nonprofits. It's free, all ages from 2 to 8 o'clock. And local bands The Slappies, Spina, and Split Lip are going to be playing. And tonight is Highway 97. It's the local music show at 8 o'clock. This is Chris. And I'm going to be interviewing, I'm going to play the interview that I did with Jim from The Slappies. He's the organizer of the event. He's going to go into detail on that. And again, that's tonight on Highway 97. I'm going to play that interview at about 8:15-ish. All about Slappy Hour at Ben Brewing Company. Great event this Saturday. Free all ages 2 to 8 p.m. It's the Proclaimers now. I'm going to beat 500 miles on 92.9.

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Hi, it's Brian here. 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

On 92.9 FM, it's called One of Those Days from Dirty Heads. Hey, what's up? It's Brian here checking out your live music lineup for the evening. Want to go see a show tonight? Silver Moon Brewing has a couple of options per usual. They got a couple of different stages. One of the rooms, they've got the Blues Revival, Chicago Bob and the Blues Benders. Silver Moon Brewing. One of the other stages at Silver Moon Brewing is live music from River Spell. We've also got Tuesday Night Jazz over at the Commonwealth Pub with Chew Toy performing. We've got open mic at the Commons Cafe and Tap Room, plus open mic at the Cellar hosted by Mary, and that is your live music lineup for tonight. It's 92.9 FM with Edwin Collins.